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I don't wanna be a freak. 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I don't wanna be a freak. I don't wanna be a freak.

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You the tiger, you be licking. Got the prima, got the fitter.

It's just a killing on the dance floor. Another killing on the dance floor.

I'm gonna start it from the top again. It's chilling on the dance floor. I'm gonna start it from the top again. What?

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capitalism, materialism, commercialism, imperialism, transmonitorism, nihilism, and terrorism, digital fetishism, intense monitorism, digital fetishism, digital fetishism, digital fetishism.

notice a moment until it's already gone. And then it stays with you longer than anything else.

Buď fresh. Fresh. Fresh Radio CZ. I'll say sorry, but I'm not taking off my glasses.